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And in the end, we accept it. We shake hands with our feet, and we walk past. There's no rest for us in this world.

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Finally, enough love. Finally, enough love. Finally, enough love.

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Skin in the skin in the game. Understand power, forms of power, the dissonance.

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1: segregation,
0: the psychology of design, theory of DIY, top up, no top opening, zero knowledge proof. Who is going to join?

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The dissonance.

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Can I handle it? Can we handle it? Can they handle it? 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

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Habitable, but within revised border systems of what is free, how our mind tunes along with the music.

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Understand power, forms of power, the dissonance.

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1: segregation,
0: 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Who is going to join?

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Can I handle it? 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

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Habitable, but within revised border systems of what is free, how our mind tunes along with the music.

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0: 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I want to tell you that I really care about you. I always wanted to show you that. I always wanted that you have a friend in me.
1: I love you.
0: The beginning was a ruckus. But I hope that I've showed you that I was there for you.
2: And I had your back.
0: Whenever you needed it, even when you fucked up, I was there. I don't know why you would do that to me. It made me feel confused. I didn't even know what was going on. I tried talking to you. We tried talking about it.
2: But you cut me off!
0: And that was the hardest thing.
3: I gave you everything.
4: I gave you so much of me. And you wouldn't even let me in. You never talked about your feelings.
0: But you know what?
5: I see that you were...
0: Now that I see more clearly, I see that you were just taking and taking from me. You were not being honest. You were not listening. It was just all about you. You couldn't care less. You didn't give a fuck what was going on. You're a fucking selfish bitch.

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What was it like in Japan? What was it like in Japan?

Little, little, little, little, little, little, little, little, little, little, little, little, little, little, little, little, little, little, little, little, little, little, little, little, little, little, little, little, little, little, little, little, little, little, little, little, little, little, little, little, little, little, little, little, little, little, little, little, little, little, little, little, little, little, little, little, little, little, little, little, little, little, little, little, little, little, little, little, little, little, little, little, little, little, little, 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little, little, little, little, little, little, little, little, little, little, little, little, little, little

Color blue. 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Under silver, silver over black, black under blue, blue over green, green under aqua, aqua over silver, black over black, blue under green, green over aqua, aqua under silver, silver over black, black under blue.